0: What's up? I'm Justin Bieber.
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0: What's happening?
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0: We have deadlines, people.
1: He's on a breakaway. One-on-one with the goalie.
0: Fine. Who's winning?
1: He shoots. He scores!
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Around here, mornings aren't just about music. Sometimes they're a little bit furry, a little bit feathery, and often make you say, aww. It's Pet of the Day, turning your morning scroll on the Mix 96 Facebook page into a smile and a chance to win a prize pack from LR Horse and Pet. When you see the post, drop a photo of your pet in the comments. 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
1: Good morning. I'm Addie Lowen. Today, we're expecting a mix of sun and cloud, reaching a high of 15 degrees with a sunny Mother's Day weekend ahead. Your weather

0: He's just come out with a new album, Teddy Swims, The Door, on Mix. Good morning. I'm Corny Rempel here in the Mix Studios, furnished by Solomon's Furniture and Appliances, on this 8th day of May as we go into Mother's Day weekend. It's 3 degrees, 15 is where we are headed to today. And it's Feel Good Friday with the Steinbach Auto Dealers. And today, not only were we blessing people at McDonald's, by the Steinbach Auto Dealers buying the gift certificates at McHappy Day, they were also helping support Ronald McDonald House. So double win. I walked into the play structure on McHappy Day, and Kelly was there with her four lovely kids.
1: This looks like a McHappy Day. You guys having fun?
2: Yeah.
1: It's a good day to be at McDonald's, isn't it? Are these all yours?
3: Yes.
1: You're a busy mom. How old are you?
2: Seven.
1: Seven?
2: Ten.
1: Ten and?
2: She's four and
1: four.
2: Four.
1: And you're
2: two.
1: Two. I thought, okay. Well, Mom, you picked a good day to come to McDonald's. Because it's McHappy Day and it's Feel Good Friday with the Steinbach Auto Dealers. This is Will from Highway Mazda. And we just want to bless you today. This is $50 to McDonald's.
3: Thank you so much.
1: You're very welcome.
2: Yes.
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1: Now you get to buy more McDonald's stuff.
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1: Yeah, that's right.
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1: You're very welcome.
0: Watch the video on Steinbach online for Feel Good Friday with the Steinbach Auto Dealers. The kids were literally jumping up and down. Then they got to go treat somebody else and bless them as well. And it was so sweet. I'll have that for you in just a moment. Here's Tate McRae. On Mix.
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I'm Addie Lowen. So the Seymour Canada online auction is all about getting you deals on hurry, hard, bid, win, and sweep your way to amazing deals and a fabulous event. And thanks for bidding. And thanks for listening.

0: Getting close to golf tournament season. We got a story up on Steinbeck Online right now. Bethesda's Drive for Excellent golf tournament coming up. You can check that out. Maybe plan to be there. It's going to be here in Steinbeck. And then so many other fundraiser golf tournaments happening here in southeastern Manitoba. Looking forward to it. It's always fun. I'm Kenton Dick. We just heard Metric with Breathing Underwater on Mix 96. And Olivia Rodrigo is up next with Drop Dead.
1: Steinbeck Online News with Lowen Chiropractic, now located at the end of Lowen Boulevard on Highway 52 West in the building with a red roof. Lowen Chiropractic, 326-3400.
2: Steinbeck's Chamber President says the city's recent hosting of the Manitoba Chamber of Commerce Summit put the community in the spotlight. And Hanover School Division trustees heard concerns this week from a group of parents questioning how Manitoba's anti-Islamophobia action plan will be implemented in local schools. These stories and others coming up.

0: Friday afternoon. We're back into double digits. I'd love for them to be 20s rather than teens, but we will take what we can get at this point. We are enjoying sunshine as well. I'm Kenton Dick. This is The Drive Home on Mix 96. We just heard The Weeknd featuring Daft Punk, I Feel It Coming, and a forecast for said weekend is on the way. Now, this weekend, Mother's Day, coming up on Sunday. I hope you've got plans to celebrate mom and or your partner if you've got kids. Also this weekend, plenty of community events. I know tomorrow is Manitoba Day at the Mennonite Heritage Village. Carmel Clamore is going to be there in the morning, so we'll be hearing from her right here on Mix 96. And then on Sunday, which is also Mother's Day, she's going to be in Grunthal for Grunthal Motocross, their first race weekend of the year. Now, you can read about those two events over on SteinbeckOnline.com and a number of the other events that are coming up here in the Steinbeck area that we just can't be at but are happening and worth checking out, including a very big community garage sale here in Steinbeck. That is tomorrow, and that is the Stonebridge Crossing Community Garage Sale. That was big. Bruno Mars coming up with Risk It All after your forecast.
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1: Steinbeck Online weather.
12: Mainly sunny skies today, paired with a high of plus 15. This evening brings a few clouds with a low of minus 1, sunny on Saturday and a high of plus 10, and Sunday brings more sunshine paired with a high of 13 degrees. Stay ahead of the weather with the full 7-day forecast on the Low & Body Shop local weather page on Steinbeck Online. I'm Afton Burr.
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0: If you're somebody that's invigorated by going to thrift stores, maybe you love scouring sites like Hello Goodbye for the best deals possible, then this is an excellent time of year. We are right in the heart of garage sale season. I'm Kenton Dick. This is The Drive Home on Mix 96. Happy Friday. We just heard Avril Lavigne, Keep Holding On. 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If yours isn't on there, make sure it gets published so other people know where to go. Just a few moments. Going to get back at it with Runway and your forecast for this weekend.
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9: Mainly sunny skies today, paired with a high of plus 15. This evening brings a few clouds with a low of minus 1. Sunny on Saturday and a high of plus 10. And Sunday brings more sunshine, paired with a high of 13 degrees. Stay ahead of the weather with the full 7-day forecast on the Lowen Body Shop local weather page on Steinbeck Online. I'm Afton Berg.
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0: 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CILT is a proud part of Golden West, connecting communities. Steinbach Online News with Paul Hebert, Coldwell Banker Real Estate. 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
1: 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I'm Afton Berg. 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More on the weather coming up right after the news. La Bikerie is preparing to open its doors for another year of